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2: On a warm summer's evening, on a train bound for nowhere, I met up with a gambler. We were both too tired to sleep, so we took turns of staring out the window at the darkness till boredom overtook us. And he began to speak. He said, "Son, I've made a life

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out of the blue, drifting off to the evening news. She said, honey, what would you do if you'd have never met me? I just laughed, said, I don't know. I could take a couple guesses.

angry American. That is Toby Keith. Had some Merle Haggard also in there, kicking the day off with Sawyer Brown. And thank God for you. Looking at the radar right now, there's just some really scattered light showers near Hebron right now. But we do have some rain showers that will probably move into the area this morning in the Cambridge and Alma area right now. So keeping an eye on the radar for you. Nothing severe, but there is some rather heavy rainfall out there that we will watch. Bryce and Alex will join me here in just a couple of minutes, right after Tracy Lawrence, Max Country.

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Country's all-time hits, 104.9 Max Country. Tim McGraw, where the green grass grows, the grass is going to be growing in a lot of Max Country because, well, we're getting some rainfall, especially south of I-80. Looking at the radar, lots of showers just pushing through the area. Not so much north of I-80, even though there is some scattered light rain in the Seward and Malcolm area right now. Most of the rain is below I-80 at this point. We'll keep an eye on the radar. Not expecting anything severe today, but we'll let you know. 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

It's an old flame with Alabama on Max Country Country's all-time hits. Parker with you on this Wednesday afternoon. Here's George Strait.

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